0: School's in session. And if your favorite subject is lunch, then do I have some great news for you.
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7: 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Weather-wise, tonight stays partly cloudy, a low of 5. Tomorrow it's 18, but there will be quite the gusting wind, up to 50 clicks an hour. We could also see some showers likely in the evening. Wednesday it's a high of 12 with some sunshine. 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
1: 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I have 17 today, sun cloud mix throughout, chance of showers late this afternoon carries into this evening, overnight dropping to zero. Tomorrow for National Day for Truth and Reconciliation, looking at sunshine and a high of 14. First day of October on Thursday, looking at sunshine again with a high of 14. Your ultimate weather companion, available on the go. 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
6: 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High of 17 today, chance of showers carries into this evening, overnight dropping to zero. Tomorrow for National Day for Truth and Reconciliation, sunny and high of 14. First day of October on Thursday, sunshine again with a high of 14. 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